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1: 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It's too quiet if I don't have my music on.
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0: Big Country, 92.5 KTWB, Zach John King, and Get to Drinkin'. We heard Sugarland just a little bit ago, a little earlier here. And you know, tomorrow night's the night. They're down in Sioux City performing at the Tyson Event Center. It is going to be such a great show. Tickets are still available. We've got that link right on our app or at KTWB.com in our Big Country concert calendar. So go check that out. You want to go catch Sugarland tomorrow night? There's your chance. Luke Bryan on the way. Randy Houser, Kenny Chesney, too, on KTWB.
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the country, 92.5 KTWB. Kenny Chesney, his Silver Sands Marina album is out. Doing very well for him. Number 3 on the top country albums chart right now. Let's carry on Big Country, KTWB.

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0: Big Country 92.5 KTWB. Tom Mitchell filling in for Chris and Doc while they're off on their walleye fishing extravaganza. They'll be checking in the morning, so.
1: He's a ranch hand in a pinch, man. 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
1: 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So started, well, this afternoon, Robbie Owens started giving away tickets for Zac Brown Band. 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
2: New movies this weekend, The Social Reckoning, Other Mommy, and Angel and the Bad Man. 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Hudson Westbrook has split with Stormy Goldsmith. And finally, Lainey Wilson just dropped a new single at midnight called Kinda Love It. 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
2: Temperatures have been falling today and they'll continue to fall overnight. Our low by morning, 45. Then tomorrow, partly cloudy and a near normal high of 62. North breeze, 5 to 15 miles an hour. Wednesday, partly cloudy, 61 with a northeast breeze. Good chance of some light rain on Thursday, high of 58. From the Storm Center, KelloLand TV, I'm meteorologist Jay Trobeck.

Big Country, 92.5 KTWB, Bailey Zimmerman. He seems to have his tour up and going again. He's down in Australia this week. Stella Lefty. He's down there too. Chevy Silverado and KTWB.

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Lauren Elena, Chase Matthew, and all my exes. I'm Big Country. Another

0: Big Country 92.5 KTWB, Lauren, Elena, Chase Matthew, and All My Exes. Chase Matthew was not the first person she had in mind for that song. She initially thought Morgan Wallen, because they're on the same record label, so. But she didn't want the song to be a hit just because Morgan Wallen was singing on it. And it would have been, we know that. She wanted it to be a hit, which it is, all by itself, without the star power, so. She did well, though. We do have Morgan Wallen on the way. Luke Combs is coming up. That new one from Jason Aldean, too, on KTWB.
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Big Country 92.5 KTWB. Have you made it to the Heartland Country Corn Maze yet down by Harrisburg? The maze this year is an eagle celebrating America's 250th. Robbie Owens will have passes for you to win again tomorrow afternoon.

0: Big Country, 92.5 KTWB, Jason Aldean, and anytime soon. So Chris and Doc, they are out. They're out fishing. Gone fishing, I guess is the proper terminology for that. Our winners, some of our listeners, took off to Ballard's Resort, Lake of the Woods, for the big fall walleye fishing trip presented by Vernity Marine. They'll be checking in this week. Tom Mitchell's there in the mornings for you, and oh, they'll be calling in, letting you know how things are going. Lots of stories, lots of fun going on, I am sure. But they'll be back with more of their stories on KTWB.
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2: Thank you, Chris. Today's dum-dum comes from Titusville, Florida.
3: Of course.
2: The bad thing about having a night to remember is that sometimes you had a little too much fun and can't remember the night you won't forget.
3: Uh-huh.
2: Such is the life of 37-year-old Scott Taylor.
3: Okay.
2: Last Thursday morning, like 2 in the morning,
3: Okay.
2: Titusville PD was out on patrol and spotted a fairly large fire. Hard not to notice, it was right in the middle of the road.
3: Oh.
2: And right in front of Scott Taylor's house. They kind of figured Scott had something to do with it. That conclusion came from the fact that Scott was out drinking on his porch, watching his fire, sure. And for some reason, holding a sword.
3: Huh.
2: It gets better. As the cops were talking to him, Scott continued drinking. They say he started chugging from a half gallon of Captain Morgan.
3: Jeez.
2: Well, that explains the sword.
3: Yeah, it sure does.
2: After some persuasion, Scott eventually dropped the sword and a knife he had tucked in his waistband.
3: Okay.
2: But he couldn't explain why he started the fire.
3: Mm-hmm.
2: It turns out Scott's been cited for illegal burns before.
3: Oh.
2: 5 times. In the last 6 months. So this time he was arrested. The most nervous person in Titusville? Scott's neighbor.
3: No kidding.
2: Not done yet. Once they got Scott to jail, he intentionally broke a sprinkler and flooded his holding cell.
3: Oh.
2: Well, you could say he's seen fire. He's seen rain. Scott's facing charges for reckless burning of lands and felony criminal mischief.
3: Mm-hmm.
2: It's like a bad Captain Morgan commercial.
3: What's the slogan of Captain Morgan? I am the captain now.
2: No.
3: Look at me. I am the captain.
2: I was thinking more of got a little captain in you.
3: Oh, yeah. That's it.
2: Scott had a little too much captain in him, obviously. Scott Taylor, you are Doc's dum-dum of the day.
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8: Skies will be partly cloudy overnight. We'll dip to a morning low of 45. Then tomorrow, partly cloudy and not as warm as today. 62 the high, north breeze 5 to 15. On Wednesday, partly cloudy and 61 with a northeast breeze. Thursday, mostly cloudy, good chance of some light rain showers with a high of 58. From the Storm Center, KLLAN TV, I'm meteorologist Jay Throwback.

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It's kind of a fun place to go sit back and watch an

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Big Country, 92.5 KTWB. There is a Christmas market coming to Sioux Falls. I know you think it's too early for Christmas. Me, it's never too early. So I'm going to let you know about it after Dan and Shay.

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1: Big Country 92.5 KTWB, Dan and Shay and Say So. So downtown Christmas market is coming to downtown Sioux Falls. So you're going to want this on your calendar because you're going to want to go check this out. It's going to be at Chirapa Place Plaza coming up on December 5th. It's going to be a whole big day of stuff going on because that's also the same day as the 605 holiday market that goes on down there too. So it's a full day of shopping, holiday activities, entertainment. Of course, Santa Claus is going to be there. Music, seasonal foods, seasonal beverages. Mark it on your calendar. You're going to want to be downtown Sioux Falls Saturday, December 5th. It's a no miss. I know I'm going to go. Another long set of commercial-free number one country on the way. Zach Brown Band, Kenny Chesney, John Party 2.
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He's got your tickets this week. 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
1: 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Boots off. Julia Kay, we're winding down our Monday night. Some of you are kind of winding down your weekend. There's a few of you that got yourself a three-day weekend. It's a holiday. Didn't they have mail today? I always end up going and checking because I forget, but that's okay. You get a few extra steps in that way, right? Your Big Country forecast from the KELOLAND Live Doppler Storm Center on the way. Lady A, Lainey Wilson, Luke Combs, that's a lot of L's, all on the way on KTWB.
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4: Temperatures have been falling today and they'll continue to fall overnight. Our low by morning, 45. Then tomorrow, partly cloudy and a near normal high of 62. North breeze, 5 to 15 miles an hour. Wednesday, partly cloudy, 61 with a northeast breeze. Good chance of some light rain on Thursday, high of 58. From the Storm Center, KELOLAND TV, I'm meteorologist Jay Trobeck.

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Julia K hanging out with you till midnight. Thanks for being here. It's less lonely that way. Rethink some things. Luke Combs at KTWB.

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0: Big Country, 92.5 KTWB, Lainey Wilson, just making sure before she walks out the door, she's got her phone, her keys, and her wallet. I do that easily enough, but I'll get out the door, I'll lock the door, and then I'll be like, did I forget to shut that off or turn that light off? Did I do this? And I go back almost every single time. Or it's something that, oh, I didn't take my multivitamin. I got to go back inside and get my vitamin. Phone, keys, wallet, no problem. The rest of it, yeah, just good luck to me some days. Julia K till midnight, another long set of commercial free number one country. I've got that on the way. Miranda Lambert, Love and Theft, Thomas Rhett, all part of it on KTWB.
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Big Country, 92.5 KTWB, Zach Brown Band tickets. You want them? You just got to listen to Robbie Owens. All this week, he's got them for you. Between 2 and 7 on KTWB.

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Tom Mitchell filling in for Chris and Doc this week. They'll be checking in, though. They're off fishing at Ballard's Resort on the Lake of the Woods, trying to catch some walleye. Presented by Bernini Marine. They'll be checking in, I'm sure, sometime tomorrow morning on KTWB.

0: Big Country, 92.5 KTWB, Parker McCullum and Killing Me. Julia Kay for about another hour here. You know, last Thursday, I washed my car, scrubbed it up really good. It looked mostly clean afterwards. Why does it never look fully clean? I don't know. It doesn't. But anyway, it spent the weekend in the garage. I mean, I was out a lot this weekend. Obviously, I was here all weekend too, but it did. It overnighted in the garage while I was sleeping. And yet I noticed today on the hood, or on the roof, actually, not the hood, I have these two perfect little circles. I mean, the car itself looks like I've been following a combine around a soybean field. Yeah, it looks that dusty already. But there's these two little perfect circles. It's like little crop circles on top of my car. Soybean dust crop circles on top of my car. I have no idea why. Something's in my garage and I don't want to know about it. That's what I'm thinking. We know I don't like spiders. Nobody better be trying to weave webs on my car. Keith Urban coming up. Hudson Westbrook, Zach Top 2 on KTWB.
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8: Skies will be partly cloudy overnight. We'll dip to a morning low of 45. Then tomorrow, partly cloudy and not as warm as today. 62 the high, north breeze 5 to 15. On Wednesday, partly cloudy and 61 with a northeast breeze. Thursday, mostly cloudy, good chance of some light rain showers with a high of 58. From the Storm Center, KLOL-AM TV, I'm meteorologist Jay Trowback.

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0: Big Country 92.5 KTWB, Zach Topps, south of Sanity, and he's bringing the cold beer and the country music to the Denny coming up here on Thursday night, because you know that's the name of the tour, cold beer and country music, and there will be plenty of cold beer and country music for the show. Marty Stewart there with him, and there are still plenty of good seats left. If you're thinking you just got to go and see him, and you should, it's going to be a great show. 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We're going to get some Ella coming up, Riley too on KTWB.
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0: Big Country, 92.5 KTWB Jelly Roll. Had Ella Langley in there. You know, she was catching some heat on the internet last week, which I found kind of interesting because there was the video of her that resurfaced of her going hunting. And people were having a fit about it because, oh my gosh, Ella Langley hunts. How dare she? But yet, you know, Riley Green just posted he was out hunting. Luke Combs did. Nobody found that offensive. I don't think any of us around here find it offensive when anybody goes hunting, do we? Most of us? Probably not, because most of us have hunted something at some point in our lives. Correct? I have. I don't go hunting now, but I've gone. Done an archery season for deer. I'll admit that one. But yeah, I don't know why we have to be hard on Ella. We don't care if the guys do it, so it should be quite fine if Ella does it too. Just my opinion. Gonna check out that Big Country forecast from the Keloland Live Doppler Storm Center. Josh Turner's on the way on KTWB.
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4: Temperatures have been falling today and they'll continue to fall overnight. Our low by morning, 45. Then tomorrow, partly cloudy and a near normal high of 62. North breeze, 5 to 15 miles an hour. Wednesday, partly cloudy, 61 with a northeast breeze. Good chance of some light rain on Thursday, high of 58. From the Storm Center, Keloland TV, I'm meteorologist Jay Trobeck.

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Well, before I go tonight, thoughts and prayers to the family and friends of Minnehaha County Deputy Catherine Frank, keeping the Sheriff's Department and all first responders in our hearts tonight. Thank you, Deputy Frank, for taking the oath to protect and serve. May you rest in peace.

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12: weather. We'll be partly cloudy today and not as warm as yesterday. Our high 62, a north breeze 5 to 15. On Wednesday, partly cloudy 61 with a light northeast breeze. Thursday, mostly cloudy, a good chance of some light rain showers, high of 58. Friday, mostly sunny, breezy, and high of just 56 degrees. From the Storm Center at Keloland TV, I'm meteorologist Jay Trobeck.

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0: 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It's Cole Wetzel. 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
0: 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We got on it. It didn't take us very long to get it whooped. And yeah, it turned out to be really cool.

0: 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You know the songs. You know the party. 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The Zach Brown Band is taking over the Denny Sanford Premier Center.
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2: Big country weather.
14: Partly cloudy skies today and near normal temperatures. Our high 62, a north breeze 5 to 15. On Wednesday, partly cloudy 61 with a light northeast breeze. Thursday, mostly cloudy, a good chance of some light rain showers, a few tenths of an inch, high of 58. Friday, mostly sunny, breezy 56. Saturday, mostly sunny, breezy and 64. From the Storm Center, I'm Jay Trobeck.

0: Lauren Elena. Here's All My Exes featuring Chase Matthew. 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It's the classic
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18: Partly cloudy skies today and near normal temperatures. Our high 62, a north breeze 5 to 15. On Wednesday, partly cloudy 61 with a light northeast breeze. Thursday, mostly cloudy, a good chance of some light rain showers, few tenths of an inch, high of 58. Friday, mostly sunny, breezy 56. Saturday, mostly sunny, breezy and 64. From the Storm Center, I'm Jay Trobeck.

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saw the old man's face. 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He left his fortune to some guy he barely knew. His kids were mad as hell.

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0: Hey, what's up, everybody? It's Jason Aldean. Check out my new song. Anytime soon. Basically, this guy's in trouble because they ain't going to run out of whiskey anytime soon, and he's got a heartache to get over.
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12: weather. We'll be partly cloudy today and not as warm as yesterday. Our high 62, a north breeze 5 to 15. On Wednesday, partly cloudy 61 with a light northeast breeze. Thursday, mostly cloudy, a good chance of some light rain showers, high of 58. Friday, mostly sunny, breezy, and high of just 56 degrees. From the Storm Center at Keloland TV, I'm meteorologist Jay Trowell.

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4: Partly cloudy skies today and near normal temperatures. Our high 62, a north breeze 5 to 15. On Wednesday, partly cloudy 61 with a light northeast breeze. Thursday, mostly cloudy, a good chance of some light rain showers, few tenths of an inch, high of 58. Friday, mostly sunny, breezy, 56. Saturday, mostly sunny, breezy, and 64. From the Storm Center, I'm Jay Trobeck.

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2: With your ag news, I'm Farm and Ranch Director Sarah Heinrich. Will there be enough fertilizer for fall nitrogen applications in rural America? The war in Iraq and pressure on the Strait of Hormuz are still limiting shipments. Josh Linville, the vice president of fertilizer for StoneX, said there's a lot of pressure on world supplies right now.
3: Yeah, it's a big deal, just like it has been since February 28th. I mean, you sit there and you just take a look at it, just a snapshot of the marketplace. Three of the world's biggest urea exporters, Iran, Qatar, Saudi Arabia, are behind the strait. Same three are big anhydrous exporters. Saudi Arabia is a major phosphate exporter out there. So just on the surface, just looking at those three, that's a massive loss. And with the attacks that went on this weekend, it doesn't look like it's improving anytime soon. But the problem is, it's always the devil's in the details, right? It's the fact that gas, so much gas comes from that body of water, and that gas goes to feed nitrogen production facilities around the world. That helps support or hurt global gas prices around the world. That's why we've seen a little bit of European production go down.
2: He said sulfur production is worse.
3: What's worse is the sulfur situation for phosphate production. Yeah, it stinks losing Saudi Arabia, but worse, Strait of Hormuz, about half the world's tradable supply comes to that body of water. And without that supply, other manufacturers like our tons here in the U.S., production rates suffer because there's just not enough of it, and or the price is so high it doesn't make financial sense. And that's really been what's been rubbing people the wrong way, is they're sitting and looking at phosphate price and say, demand's down, we're not using it, how's the price still high? Well, if our price starts to slip because there's not a whole lot of demand out there, more production shuts down because that price floor is so stinking high. It's just normal market things that help drive prices lower aren't working because that cost of production thing is sitting there weighing on us real heavily.
2: The tariff battle between Canada and the U.S. is having a significant impact on potash, and the future depends on a successful USMCA renegotiation.
3: You've got to remember, when you look at potash, the U.S., we produce very little of what we need. We do have some production out there, not to sit there and say anything bad about those guys, but just when you look at our overall demand, we don't produce very much of it. There's a heavy reliance on imports, and when you look at all the imports that are coming through the U.S. marketplace, 90% of that comes from Canada. So we're watching this trade agreement very closely. Fortunately, for all the bluster on both sides of the aisle, both sides of the border, we've never seen anything actually go against potash yet. And therein lies our fear. If this trade agreement, if it continues to fall apart, we can't find common ground, we can't get something put in place, I think both sides of the border go after potash. I think both sides of the border know how important the other side is for potash flows.
2: Again, Canada supplies 90% of the potash used in the U.S., so interruptions hurt both sides of the border. With a look at your top ag news headlines from across the region, I'm Farm and Ranch Director Sarah Heinrich for the Growing Harvest Ag Network. 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Once again, I'm Sarah Heinrich for the Growing Harvest Ag Network.
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0: Partly cloudy conditions today, cool with a high temperature near 60, while the light north wind 5 to 15 miles per hour. Mostly cloudy this evening and tonight, 42 are low with a light north wind. Partly cloudy skies for tomorrow, high temperature near 60 with a light northeast wind of 5 to 15. Front of Kevoland, live Doppler HD, Storm Center, I'm Scott Munz.
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Country, 92.5 KTWB. Good morning. This is the Chris and Doc Show. Day number two of Tom Mitchell, me, filling in while they're at Lake of the Woods, Ballard's Resort, walleye fishing trip. They'll be back on Friday. 48 degrees in Sioux Falls with Bailey Zimmerman. Why?

0: WB Hometown Home. That is Low Cash. Got to get the voice warmed up a little bit this morning. My name is Tom Mitchell. Chris and Doc off through Thursday fishing up in Lake of the Woods, northern Minnesota. Our Ballard's Resort fishing trip brought to you by Vern ID Marine. Thank you so much. If you'd like more information for next year's trip, we'll get it up at the website pretty soon, probably before the end of the week. 48 degrees in Sioux Falls. Let's get an update on the weather. Much cooler. 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
1: Partly cloudy skies today and cool. High temperature 58. North winds 5 to 15 miles per hour. For this evening and tonight, we'll have a mostly cloudy sky. 42 the overnight low with a light north wind. Partly cloudy tomorrow, slightly warmer. High temperature of 61 with a light northeast wind. From the Kelloland Live Doppler HD Storm Center, I'm Scott Martz.
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Country, 92.5 KTWB, waking you up on the Chris and Doc Show with new music from Parker McCollum. This is Killing Me. My name is Tom Mitchell. Chris and Doc back on Friday. They've gone fishing.

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Country 92.5 KTWB 6 months later. 6 months later? Wow, yeah, that's Megan Maroney. My name is Tom Mitchell, filling in for Chris and Doc on the Chris and Doc Show. They're out fishing up north, Lake of the Woods, Ballard's Resort. Learn about the trip. If you're curious, KTWB.com, it's a walleye trip. 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

0: Nights of shore lunch, cabins, bonfires. Doesn't that sound good? It is 48 here in Sioux Falls. Let's get an update from the Kelloland Live Doppler Storm Center. 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
1: Partly cloudy conditions today, cool with a high temperature near 60, while the light north wind 5 to 15 miles per hour. Mostly cloudy this evening and tonight, 42 are low with a light north wind. Partly cloudy skies for tomorrow, high temperature near 60 with a light northeast wind of 5 to 15. From the Kelloland Live Doppler HD Storm Center, I'm Scott Munn.
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3: From the Kello.com News Center, I'm Tom Rooney. Minnehaha County Deputy Sheriff Catherine Frank has died of the gunshot wound she suffered in the line of duty Friday night. Sheriff Mike Milstead and Sheriff-elect Josh Phillips call it a significant loss to the agency. She was wounded as deputies exchanged gunfire at a home on the city's far west side. Attempted murder and aggravated assault charges against 39-year-old Brandon Oatkin are expected to be amended. Tributes and condolences are pouring in from across the region following Deputy Frank's death. Governor Larry Roden says he's saddened by her death and praying for her family and friends. A memorial has also been set up outside the law enforcement center for those who wish to pay tribute. And South Dakota is about to take on a fluorescent orange hue with the arrival of pheasant season later this week. Experience Sioux Falls will be rolling out the red carpet at the Sioux Falls Regional Airport as hunters, guns, and dogs arrive from all corners of the nation. From the Kello.com News Center, I'm Tom Rooney.
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Hey, you want to win tickets to see Zac Brown Band? They're playing the Premier Center Saturday, October 24th. 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

0: Partly cloudy skies today and cool. High temperature of 58. North winds 5 to 15 miles per hour. For this evening and tonight, we'll have a mostly cloudy sky. 42 the overnight low with a light north wind. Partly cloudy tomorrow, slightly warmer. High temperature of 61 with a light northeast wind. From the Kettleland Live Doppler HD Storm Center, I'm Scott Muntz.
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Here's Co Wetzel and Ella Langley. It's called

0: Big Country 92.5 KTWB, brand new music from Co Wetzel and Ella Langley. That's called Jaded. Chris and Doc off fishing up in northern Minnesota, Lake of the Woods, with Ballard's Resort, brought to you by Vernite Marine. They'll be back on Friday. The brain squeeze, normally at 7 o'clock. I can't handle that. It's Tom Mitchell filling in for Chris and Doc. They do such a good job of it. We'll give it a break, and we'll get the brain squeeze back this coming Friday morning at 7. Favorite part of the day outside of the brain squeeze on the Chris and Doc show, Doc's Dumb Dumb of the Day. Here it is on KTWB.
1: It's time for Doc Murphy's Dumb Dumb of the Day.
2: Thank you, Chris. Today's Dumb Dumb comes from Paducah, Kentucky.
1: That already sounds dumb.
2: This guy had four chances to do the smart thing. He zipped past all of them with an astounding level of stupid. Police in Kentucky arrested 26-year-old Corey Phillips after he attempted to rob a hotel on Monday.
1: Okay.
2: Let me break this down. Dumb move number one. Corey decided to rob the Paducah Country Inn and Suites. How much cash do you think they have on hand at a hotel? How do most people reserve and pay for a hotel room? It's all plastic, Corey. Surveillance video shows Corey entering the hotel with a shirt around his face. He's got a gun, and he goes behind the front desk.
1: Oh, geez.
2: The clerk kicks him out from the front desk and makes him go back out in front.
1: All right.
2: I give her a lot of credit for this.
1: Sure.
2: It also shows the clerk throwing money down on the counter, and then Corey, oh, here's dumb move number two, puts his gun down on the counter while he uses both hands to scoop up the money. That's when the clerk grabbed the gun and Corey took off running.
1: Okay.
2: Dumb move number three. Corey walks back into the hotel and tries to retrieve his gun. The clerk, who still has the gun, points the gun at him again and he runs away again.
1: Sure.
2: And finally, dumb move number four. Corey made himself fairly easy to find. Police quickly located and arrested Corey because he was still driving around the hotel when they got there. Probably trying to figure out his next brilliant move.
1: Right.
2: Congratulations, Corey Phillips of Paducah, Kentucky. You are Doc's Dumb Dumb Dumb Dumb of the Day.
3: Doc's Dumb Dumb of the Day. 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
6: Partly cloudy conditions today, cool with a high temperature near 60, while the light north wind 5 to 15 miles per hour. Mostly cloudy this evening and tonight, 42 are low with a light north wind. Partly cloudy skies for tomorrow, high temperature near 60 with a light northeast wind of 5 to 15. From the Keloland Live Doppler HD Storm Center, I'm Scott Bunz.
7: From the Kelo.com News Center, I'm Tom Rooney. Minnehaha County Deputy Sheriff Catherine Frank has died of the gunshot wound she suffered in the line of duty Friday night. Sheriff Mike Milstead and Sheriff-elect Josh Phillips call it a significant loss to the agency. She was wounded as deputies exchanged gunfire at a home on the city's far west side. Attempted murder and aggravated assault charges against 39-year-old Brandon Oatkin are expected to be amended. Tributes and condolences are pouring in from across the region following Deputy Frank's death. Attorney General Marty Jackley says, "We mourn the loss of Deputy Frank, who sacrificed everything to keep us safe." A memorial has been set up outside the law enforcement center. And Native American Day was celebrated with the parade in downtown Sioux Falls yesterday, but the observation was more somber in Rapid City. The Remembering the Children Walk honored the tragic history of boarding schools and those who were impacted. From the Kello.com News Center, I'm Tom Rooney.
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Mid-80s this past weekend. It's 46 now in Sioux Falls.

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0: 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KTWB Boston from Stella Lefty on the Chris and Doc Show. My name is Tom Mitchell. Chris and Doc are out fishing. Out fishing? They're up north fishing at Lake of the Woods with Ballard's Resort. Brought to you by Vernite Marine. They'll have a report. We'll check in with them this morning and see how the fishing is going to be turning out today, what they expect. A lot of walleye is what's going to be put in the boat at Ballard's with Chris and Doc. Here in Sioux Falls, I bet it's a little bit warmer than it is at Lake of the Woods. It's 46 in Sioux Falls. Let's get an update from the Kelloland Live Doppler Storm Center. Big Country weather.
1: Partly cloudy skies today and cool. High temperature of 58. North winds 5 to 15 miles per hour. For this evening and tonight, we'll have a mostly cloudy sky. 42 the overnight low with a light north wind. Partly cloudy tomorrow, slightly warmer. High temperature of 61 with a light northeast wind. From the Kelloland Live Doppler HD Storm Center, I'm Scott Martz.
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Big Country 92.5 KTWB. Thank you for tuning in to the Chris and Doc Show. They'll be back on Friday after their fishing trip up to northern Minnesota at Ballard's Resort. News and weather coming up at 7. Here in just a few minutes on KTWB, Lauren Elena and Chase Matthew now.

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0: 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It is 7:01 on the Chris and Doc Show. My name is Tom Mitchell, filling in until Chris and Doc get back from their trip to northern Minnesota, Lake of the Woods. Baudette, Minnesota, temperature there now is 40 degrees. Here in Sioux Falls, it's 46 degrees. And speaking of Chris and Doc, I found them, and they are ready to go fishing. Guys, what's going on?
1: Hey, it's Chris and Doc. Yeah, we are out this morning. We are getting ready to go fishing, Doc Murphy. A little chilly out there. We've got layers on. About to head over for breakfast and then get out on the boat.
2: Yeah, our estimated time of departure is 8 a.m. Mm-hmm. We're going to be out until 4 o'clock this afternoon, and Lord knows how many walleye we're going to catch.
1: And we saw them coming in last night, and bringing in lots of catch. Mm-hmm. I think this will be a good competition. I expect a fair competition, and I expect to win.
2: Wow.
1: You knew.
2: I feel like we're doing a WWE intro.
1: You knew this was a competition, right? From the get-go.
2: Oh, yeah.
1: Okay.
2: I just don't feel it's a competition.
1: That sounds like loser talk to me.
2: No, I just mean I know I'm a better fisherman than you. Okay. So, right. It's you call yourself competition. You come along, little buddy.
1: Thanks to Ballard's for having us up here. Had dinner last night. It was great. Met the folks who came up on the trip. We've had a great time so far, and looking forward to it. A little chilly out there, but it feels like walleye weather.
2: Here's how chilly it is. Here's how far north we are. My phone automatically defaulted its weather to Ontario and says it's 40 degrees this morning. Uh-huh. Which, I mean, yeah, that's pretty much where we're at.
1: And met some folks last night that came in from Sioux Falls and one through Vernity Marine. Fantastic time up here so far.

0: cloudy this evening and tonight. 42 are low with a light north wind. Partly cloudy skies for tomorrow. High temperature near 60 with a light northeast wind of 5 to 15. From the Keboland Live Doppler HD Storm Center, I'm Scott Munns.
1: From the Kello.com News Center, I'm Tom Rooney. Minnehaha County Deputy Sheriff Catherine Frank has died of the gunshot wound she suffered in the line of duty Friday night. Sheriff Mike Milstead and Sheriff-elect Josh Phillips call it a significant loss. She was wounded as deputies exchanged gunfire at a home on the city's far west side. Attempted murder and aggravated assault charges against 39-year-old Brandon Oatkin are expected to be amended. Three Sioux Falls City Council members are taking on the task of working on data center regulations. They'll hold a media briefing this morning to lay out their plans. The City Council is scheduled to hold a joint public meeting with the Lincoln County Commission on the issue in 2 weeks. And South Dakota is about to take on a fluorescent orange hue with the arrival of pheasant season this week. Experience Sioux Falls will be rolling out the red carpet at the Sioux Falls Regional Airport as hunters, guns, and dogs arrive from all corners of the nation. From the Kello.com News Center, I'm Tom Rooney.
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93.5 KTWB. There's Bon Jovi, Jennifer Nettles. Who says you can't go home on the Chris and Doc Show at 7:13? They're up north, getting ready to go fishing. We'll check in with Chris and Doc next on KTWB.

0: 3, 92.5, KTWB, Russell Dickerson at 7:16 on the Chris and Doc Show. Good morning. Clouds here in Sioux Falls. 45 the current temp. The Chris and Doc Show on the road for the next couple of days. They are fishing. Yeah, walleye fishing, Lake of the Woods at Ballard's Resort. And I think I've got them ready to go. I see that they're waiting. Let's check in with the guys up north.
1: Hey, thanks, Tom. Yeah, we are at Ballard's Resort. There's Canada right there, Doc.
2: It's right across the river from us. We can see Ontario, but we're still in Minnesota, but just really far north.
1: We were talking last night, and it's a little chilly out here this morning, but not windy. It's actually pretty nice out here.
2: It's very nice.
1: And they were going to decide where we were going to go this morning, depending on the wind. Because if you get around the corner here and you get out into the lake, it gets real windy if it's real windy and gets real cold. So they were going to take us over to an inlet. I think today we're going to be wide open.
2: I think we're going right out on a very large lake.
1: Yes. And the fishing so far has been great around here, we've heard.
2: Reports have been good.
1: Yeah, last night they were coming in with full hauls. So we're going out this morning. And you should come with us next year.
2: Look at you talking like you're on the deadliest catch.
1: Yep, that is how I make my living, Doc. No jokes.
2: So I know they're here, but thanks to the listeners who came along with us on this trip and the winners who came along, thanks to Ballard's Resort up here, just north of Bidette, and thanks to Vern Idy Marine. And thanks to Tom for being back at the radio station and handling stuff for us so we could take this trip. He's an avid outdoorsman, and I feel bad that he didn't get to come.
1: I offered. I said, hey, do you want to come with us? And he said, not with you guys. So,
2: you guys.
1: I get that. Okay.
2: We'll check in again. We'll let you know how this morning's fishing goes live from Ballard's Resort, northern Minnesota. Chris and Doc on the road on KTWB.
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5: 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Zach Brown Band. 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

0: 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One last kiss and then you're gone. CMA, ACM, and Grammy Award-winning Zach Brown Band. 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
1: Big Country 92.5 KTWB 731. Let's here, I'll give you 5 seconds. It'll be standby. 5, 4, 3, 2, 1. It's 5:32 in Sioux Falls, clouds and 45, 40 degrees in Baudette, Minnesota, Lake of the Woods, where Chris and Doc currently are calling home for the next few days. A walleye fishing trip with Ballard's Resort, brought to you by Vernite Marine. Thank you. And if you're interested, I'll get another report from them. They're set to hit the water at 8 this morning. Might get another report, or, you know, we'll see what we can do. Might even just replay one of their last reports. They're having a good time. Breakfast at, coming up here. Actually, they're probably right in the middle of that. Yeah, 8 o'clock, they get on the boat and start a fishing at Ballard's Resort with Vernite Marine and KTWB.
2: Big Country Weather. Partly cloudy skies today and cool. High temperature 58. North winds 5 to 15 miles per hour. For this evening and tonight, we'll have a mostly cloudy sky. 42 the overnight low with a light north wind. Partly cloudy tomorrow, slightly warmer. High temperature of 61 with a light northeast wind. For the Kettleland Live Doppler HD Storm Center, I'm Scott Muntz.
3: From the Kettle.com News Center, I'm Tom Rooney. Minnehaha County Deputy Sheriff Catherine Frank has died of the gunshot wound she suffered in the line of duty Friday night. Sheriff Mike Milstead and Sheriff-elect Josh Phillips call it a significant loss to the agency. She was wounded as deputies exchanged gunfire at a home on the city's far west side. Attempted murder and aggravated assault charges against 39-year-old Brandon Oatkin are expected to be amended. Tributes and condolences are pouring in from across the region following Deputy Frank's death. Governor Larry Roden says he's saddened by her death and praying for her family and friends. A memorial has also been set up outside the law enforcement center for those who wish to pay tribute. And South Dakota is about to take on a fluorescent orange hue with the arrival of pheasant season later this week. Experian Sioux Falls will be rolling out the red carpet at the Sioux Falls Regional Airport as hunters, guns, and dogs arrive from all corners of the nation. From the Kettle.com News Center, I'm Tom Rooney.
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No.

0: Country 92.5 KTWB 745 on the Chris and Doc Show. They are away this week fishing up north, Lake of the Woods at Ballard's Resort. They'll be back on Friday for a full account of all the fish they think they're going to catch today and tomorrow. I'm sure they'll do rather well. They filed this report recently, in case you missed it. Chris and Doc out fishing this week.
1: Hey, it's Chris and Doc. Yeah, we are out this morning. We are getting ready to go fishing, Doc Murphy. A little chilly out there. We've got layers on. About to head over for breakfast and then get out on the boat.
2: Yeah, our estimated time of departure is 8 a.m. Mm-hmm. We're going to be out until 4 o'clock this afternoon, and Lord knows how many walleye we're going to catch.
1: And we saw them coming in last night, and bringing in lots of catch. Mm-hmm. I think this will be a good competition. I expect a fair competition, and I expect to win.
2: Wow.
1: You knew.
2: I feel like we're doing a WWE intro.
1: You knew this was a competition, right? From the get-go.
2: Oh, yeah.
1: Okay.
2: I just don't feel it's a competition.
1: That sounds like loser talk to me.
2: No, I just mean I know I'm a better fisherman than you. Okay. So, all right. It's you call yourself competition. You come along, little buddy.
1: Thanks to Ballard's for having us up here. Had dinner last night. It was great. Met the folks who came up on the trip. We've had a great time so far, and looking forward to it. A little chilly out there, but it feels like walleye weather.
2: Here's how chilly it is. Here's how far north we are. My phone automatically defaulted its weather to Ontario and says it's 40 degrees this morning. Uh-huh. Which, I mean, yeah, that's pretty much where we're at.
1: And met some folks last night that came in from Sioux Falls and one through Vernity Marine. Fantastic time up here so far. Yeah.
2: Thanks to Vernity Marine and to Ballard's Resort. And we'll have more updates from the fishing. It's Chris and Doc on the road on KTWB.
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Chris and Duck Show. Tom Mitchell here, filling in until they're back from their fishing trip on Friday. Here's the latest from Luke Combs, Rethink Some Things.

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0: Country 92.5 KTWB 8 o'clock in Sioux Falls, South Dakota. On the Chris and Doc Show, my name is Tom Mitchell, filling in while they're away at Ballard's Resort this week. A fishing trip brought to you by Vernite Marine and, of course, Ballard's Resort. And a number of KTWB listeners who purchased trips and are joining Chris and Doc on the boat today and tomorrow. Had a few winners and also some guests from Vernite Marine. So we're looking forward to the fishing totals from today. They're about set to hit the water. They checked in recently, and you may have missed this, but let's find out what's going on now with Chris and Doc.
1: Hey, thanks, Tom. Yeah, we are at Ballard's Resort. There's Canada right there, Doc. It's
2: right across the river from us. We can see Ontario, but we're still in Minnesota, but just really far north.
1: We were talking last night, and it's a little chilly out here this morning. But not windy. It's actually pretty nice out here.
2: It's very nice.
1: And they were going to decide where we were going to go this morning, depending on the wind, because if you get around the corner here and you get out into the lake, it gets real windy if it's real windy and gets real cold. So they were going to take us over to an inlet. I think today we're going to be wide open.
2: I think we're going right out on a very large lake.
1: Yes. And the fishing so far has been great around here, we've heard.
2: Yeah, the reports have been good. Yeah.
1: Last night they were coming in with full hauls, so we're going out this morning, and you should come with us next year.
2: Look at you talking like you're on the deadliest catch.
1: Yep, that is how I make my living, Doc. No jokes.
2: So I know they're here, but thanks to the listeners who came along with us on this trip, and the winners who came along, thanks to Ballard's Resort up here, just north of Bidette, and thanks to Vernite Marine. And thanks to Tom for being back at the radio station and handling stuff for us so we could take this trip. He's an avid outdoorsman, and I feel bad that he didn't get to come.
1: I offered. I said, hey, do you want to come with us? And he said, not with you guys. So,
2: you guys.
1: I get that. Okay.
2: We'll check in again. We'll let you know how this morning's fishing goes live from Ballard's Resort, northern Minnesota. Chris and Doc on the road on KTWB. Big Country weather.
3: Partly cloudy conditions today, cool with a high temperature near 60, while the light north wind 5 to 15 miles per hour. Mostly cloudy this evening and tonight, 42 are low with a light north wind. Partly cloudy skies for tomorrow, high temperature near 60 with a light northeast wind of 5 to 15. From the Keloland Live Doppler HD Storm Center, I'm Scott Mons.
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5: From the Kelo.com News Center, I'm Tom Rooney. Minnehaha County Deputy Sheriff Catherine Frank has died of the gunshot wound she suffered in the line of duty Friday night. Sheriff Mike Milstead and Sheriff-elect Josh Phillips call it a significant loss to the agency. She was wounded as deputies exchanged gunfire at a home on the city's far west side. Attempted murder and aggravated assault charges against 39-year-old Brandon Oatkin are expected to be amended. Tributes and condolences are pouring in from across the region following Deputy Frank's death. Attorney General Marty Jackley says, "We mourn the loss of Deputy Frank, who sacrificed everything to keep us safe." A memorial has been set up outside the law enforcement center. And Native American Day was celebrated with the parade in downtown Sioux Falls yesterday.

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It's the Chris and Doc Show. My name is Tom Mitchell, filling in until they return Friday. Cloudy, 45 in Sioux Falls.

0: 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It is 8:18. That's Jason Aldean on the Chris and Doc Show. My name is Tom Mitchell, filling in until they return from their fishing trip up north at Ballard's Resort, brought to you by Vern Ivy Marine. All right, I found out something important about myself, and I think you might, you should, yeah, okay, this is interesting. It's about sleep. You know, they talk, the experts talk about sleep being very important for a healthy life. And if you listen to music before bedtime, I do, you're hurting your sleep. Well, now I know why. Here's what happens. Your brain continues processing the song while you sleep. Last thing I do every night, pop the earbuds in, take my dog for a walk around the block, and listen to KTWB. Well, this sleep study found that about a quarter of participants who listened to familiar songs before bedtime awoke during the night with the melody stuck in their heads. And the medical term is it's an earworm. Kind of makes me sad because I wake up often and I've got this same song, whatever it was, before I went to bed, listening on my earbuds, playing over and over in my mind. I'll try it. You try it too. All right? It is 8:19 in Sioux Falls. Clouds 45.
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0: Country 92.5 KTWB, Lainey Wilson's latest. That's Phone Keys Wallet, 8:32 on the Chris and Doc Show. They are away this week, fishing at Ballard's Resort, Lake of the Woods. Like, right across the lake, they can see Canada. They're up there. They're up north with Vern ID Marine, Ballard's Resort, real close to Baudette, Minnesota. They'll be back on Friday, and we'll see if they check in again before 9 o'clock, because they are on the water now. They are fishing, or at least headed to a fishing spot with some Big Country KTWB listeners, crew from Vern ID. Hope things go well. High today in the mid-50s. In Sioux Falls now at 8:30. Is it 8:33? Almost 8:33. It's 45. Time for Ryan Kelly's Entertainment Update.
1: Breaking Bad star RJ Mitty died by apparent suicide. He was 34. He played Walter White Jr., who battled cerebral palsy on the show and in real life. He was also an advocate for people with disabilities. Actress Selma Blair taken into custody and is facing federal counts of assault after a meltdown on a flight from L.A. to New York, biting one flight attendant, punching another, then kicking a Port Authority officer. Her attorneys say she'd been working a ton of hours on a set and was exhausted. Plus, she hadn't been taking her meds for MS. This is the second time she's been stretchered off a plane, the first 10 years ago. Oh, and the biting thing? I guess she says that's because of social anxiety. Tom Cruise's Digger might just be the biggest flop of all time. It's on track to lose $245 million. In music news, Riley Green made some pretty bold comments about Ella Langley, but she took it pretty well.
2: There's a girl that reminded me a lot of y'all. I took her on tour with me. Her name's Ella Langley.
3: Oh, my God.
2: She's doing pretty well.
4: Yeah, when that man took credit, no, didn't want that, but pretty typical.
1: Finally, tonight on Dancing with the Stars, Monday Night Football's Joe Buck is going to be a guest judge. There will also be appearances by NFL dance legends Donald Driver, Emmitt Smith, DeMarcus Ware, and Danny Amendola. That's your entertainment update. I'm Ryan Kelly.
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7: Partly cloudy skies today and cool. High temperature 58. North winds 5 to 15 miles per hour. For this evening and tonight, we'll have a mostly cloudy sky. 42 the overnight low with a light north wind. Partly cloudy tomorrow, slightly warmer. High temperature 61 with a light northeast wind. Running Kettleland Live Doppler HD Storm Center, I'm Scott Blunt.
8: From the Kettle.com News Center, I'm Tom Rooney. Minnehaha County Deputy Sheriff Catherine Frank has died of the gunshot wound she suffered in the line of duty Friday night. Sheriff Mike Milstead and Sheriff-elect Josh Phillips call it a significant loss. She was wounded as deputies exchanged gunfire at a home on the city's far west side. Attempted murder and aggravated assault charges against 39-year-old Brandon Oatkin are expected to be amended. Three Sioux Falls City Council members are taking on the task of working on data center regulations. They'll hold a media briefing this morning to lay out their plans. The City Council is scheduled to hold a joint public meeting with the Lincoln County Commission on the issue in 2 weeks. And South Dakota is about to take on a fluorescent orange hue with the arrival of pheasant season this week. Experience Sioux Falls will be rolling out the red carpet at the Sioux Falls Regional Airport as hunters, guns, and dogs arrive from all corners of the nation. From the Kella.com News Center, I'm Tom Rooney.
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0: KTWB, 45 clouds in Sioux Falls. How about an early morning request? What can I play for you?
1: 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Langley.
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0: Big Country 92.5, KTWB Love and Life Again. There's Ella Langley. My name is Tom Mitchell, filling in on the Chris and Doc Show. Today, Wednesday and Thursday. They'll be back Friday. If you missed it, they are fishing this week. Ballard's Resort, Lake of the Woods. They've got a view of Canada right now as we speak. Fishing throughout the day for walleye. Ooh, weather's a little bit cooler here or there than it is here in Sioux Falls. We're at 45. Lake of the Woods, they're at about 40 right now. Walleye fishing at its best. The Chris and Doc Show return live on Friday. I'm here until then. All right. It'll be all right. Doc's Dumb Dumb of the Day. A very good piece today. It's coming up next on KTWB.
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16: It's time for Doc Murphy's Dum Dum of the Day.
17: Thank you, Chris. Today's Dum Dum comes from Paducah, Kentucky.
16: That already sounds dumb.
17: This guy had four chances to do the smart thing. He zipped past all of them with an astounding level of stupid. Police in Kentucky arrested 26-year-old Corey Phillips after he attempted to rob a hotel on Monday.
18: Okay.
17: Let me break this down. Dumb move number one. Corey decided to rob the Paducah Country Inn and Suites. How much cash do you think they have on hand at a hotel? How do most people reserve and pay for a hotel room? It's all plastic, Corey. Surveillance video shows Corey entering the hotel with a shirt around his face. He's got a gun, and he goes behind the front desk.
18: Oh, geez.
17: The clerk kicks him out from the front desk and makes him go back out in front.
16: All right.
17: I give her a lot of credit for this.
16: Sure.
17: It also shows the clerk throwing money down on the counter, and then Corey, here's dumb move number two, puts his gun down on the counter while he uses both hands to scoop up the money. That's when the clerk grabbed the gun and Corey took off running.
16: Okay.
17: Dumb move number three. Corey walks back into the hotel and tries to retrieve his gun. The clerk, who still has the gun, points the gun at him again and he runs away again.
16: Sure.
17: And finally, dumb move number four. Corey made himself fairly easy to find. Police quickly located and arrested Corey because he was still driving around the hotel when they got there. Probably trying to figure out his next brilliant move.
16: Right.
17: Congratulations, Corey Phillips of Paducah, Kentucky. You are Doc's Dumb, Dumb, Dumb, Dumb of the Day.
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Big Country, 92.5, KTWB, amen, or something along those lines. We said a lot last night, didn't we? Buffalo Bills fans, what a game.

0: Big Country 92.5 KTWB. That is Luke Combs, B by You. Happy Tuesday. Oh my gosh, another Tuesday where I'm walking in saying I should not have stayed up so late watching that game. But Bills fan, right? And even if he didn't have any skin in the game, what an exciting ending. I mean, wow. Josh Allen and the Bills are just simply the best. 3-point win. Oh my gosh. All right. So tonight, not any football per se. However, Joe Buck from Monday Night Football is going to be a guest judge on the show. There will also be appearances by NFL dance legends Donald Driver, Emmitt Smith, Damaris Ware, and Danny Amendola. Next up, Zach Tuff and Miranda Lambert.
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Sun will peak out this afternoon, highs in the mid-50s, back to the 60s for the weekend. Goodbye, South. 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

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Yes, he's good looking. Yes, he's charming. Yes, he is losing points with me. I'll tell you what Riley Green said last night. After think as he drunk on

0: Big Country 92.5 KTWB, and that is Riley Green. Think as you drunk, who I think we need to bring him here to let's take him out to the top hat, Ella's fellas and us ladies, and let's humble him a little bit. Wow, yes, he's talented. He's good looking. He's charming. But last night on The Voice, he was trying to get another team member, and he said something along the lines of, well, last year I brought a woman out on tour with me by the name of Ella Langley. Everybody goes wild. She's doing pretty well. I wouldn't have handled it with grace like Ella did. You can hear her response in my entertainment update at ktwb.com or inside our mobile app.
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12: Partly cloudy conditions today, cool with a high temperature near 60, while the light north wind 5 to 15 miles per hour. Mostly cloudy this evening and tonight, 42 are low with a light north wind. Partly cloudy skies for tomorrow, high temperature near 60 with a light northeast wind of 5 to 15. Running Keller Land Live Doppler HD Storm Center, I'm Scott Martin.

0: miles on it. Big Country 92.5 KTWB heads up this afternoon starting at 2 win tickets to Zac Brown Band with Robbie Owens. They'll be at the Denny a week from Saturday. Here's Cody Johnson.
1: He's a ranch hand in a pinch, man. Hotter than the red on the cattle brand. 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

0: 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I just finished making out my grocery list. One addition, an avocado. All right. Last night was self-induced, right? Did you stay up too to watch that incredible Bills game? But falling asleep can be a challenge. I'm not doing mouth tape, melatonin, sleep, other over-the-counter or prescribed drugs. But apparently an avocado does the trick. They followed people for 6 months, and those that had an avocado every single day significantly had better sleep. Worth a shot, right? Rascal Flatts are coming up next, and Ella Langley's Choosin' Texas.
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Tom Cruise's Digger might just be the biggest flop of all time. 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Here's Zach John King.

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Temps in the 50s the next couple of days, but great yard work weather for the weekend. 60s on tap. 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

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Robbie Owens has your free tickets. Win this afternoon. He'll be in after two. Here's Chevy Silverado from Bailey Zimmerman. Thanks for listening.

0: Country 92.5 KTWB. That is Chevy Silverado from Bailey Zimmerman. Cooler today in the 50s, 60s on tap for the weekend. 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I mean, guys, 5-0 Vikings start for the season. All right, did you see that incredible Buffalo Bills win last night? Oh, and not to mention the Bison lost over the weekend. I know they're not in our conference anymore, but, you know, us Jacks fans still, you know. Coming up next, another long set of commercial-free number one country. Stay with me. 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
9: weather. Partly cloudy skies today and cool. High temperature 58. North winds 5 to 15 miles per hour. For this evening and tonight, we'll have a mostly cloudy sky. 42 the overnight low with a light north wind. Partly cloudy tomorrow, slightly warmer. High temperature of 61 with a light northeast wind. Front of Kettle Land, live Doppler HD, Storm Center. I'm Scott Martz.

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When someone says they're living paycheck to paycheck, you assume maybe they don't make a lot of money. 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

0: Big Country, 92.5, KTWB, Ben By Now. That's Morgan Wallen. A week from Saturday, Zac Brown Band with special guest Marty Stewart are going to be at the Denny, and we've got tickets all week long. 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

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Oh, yeah, I was blown away. I'm sorry. I've got one thing on my mind today. The Buffalo Bills win last night. That was beautiful. Co-Wetzel here with

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Hi there, I'm Ryan Kelly. Thank you so much for listening. Coming up, Lauren Elena with Chase Matthew. First, NHS Dangerous Carry On KTWB.

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Where do you keep your prescriptions? Or even your Tylenol? The medicine cabinet in the bathroom? You may want to move them. If you're not in your head, I'll tell you where, or I'll give you an idea.

0: 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KTWB, Lauren, Elena, Chase Matthew, All My Exes. You're going to find that on Lauren's album she released a couple of weeks ago called Stages. It's the medicine cabinet. It's in the bathroom, stereotypically. It's actually one of the worst places to keep medications, prescription, or even over the counter. Heat and moisture can make meds less effective. So here's an idea. Maybe put them in a cool, dry spot like a kitchen cabinet. Something to think about. Brad Paisley is coming up next. And our forecast looks like we will be back into the 60s sooner than later.
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14: Becoming partly to mostly sunny as we go through the rest of your Tuesday. A high on either side of 60. A calm northwesterly wind at 5 to 10 miles per hour. Clear, calm, and chilly tonight. A low around, if not just below 40, with a north wind at 5 to 10 miles per hour. Then a partly cloudy day on Wednesday. A high of 61 with a light northeasterly breeze at 5 to 15 miles per hour. From the Storm Center, I'm meteorologist Adam Rook.

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Country 92.5 KTWB, the title track to, I would say, one of my favorite albums ever. Safe to say, I think I put it in my top three. That's Morgan Wallen. This is John Party. Boots off on KTWB. Happy Tuesday. Sunny this afternoon.

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We'll get an update from Chris and Doc, who are at Lake of the Woods Ballard's Resort tomorrow morning between 5 and 9.

0: Big Country, 92.5 KTWB. That is Ella Langley, loving life again. Riley Green. Oh, I tell you what, this guy is losing his brownie points with me. Even though he's charming, he's good looking, he's talented. Last night on The Voice, he was trying to, you know, build up his team with who he wanted. And he said, you know, there's this, I had someone on tour with me last year named Ella Langley. Crowd goes wild. He responded after that with, she's doing very well. Okay. I'm not Ella. My comments would not be safe to air in response to Riley's. I think he's arrogant, guys. Anyway, she took the high road. You can hear her response to Riley's comments he made on The Voice last night in my entertainment update in our mobile app or at ktwb.com.
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These guys are pretty on trend, I would say, Dan and Shay. I can't see either of them rocking the 90s hairstyle that is supposedly back in style for guys. I'll run it by you and get your thoughts next.

Big Country, 92.5 KTWB, the 90s hair fad for guys that's back. A frosted tip. So it starts with a buzz cut, then you bleach it, and then it grows out. Think Guy Fieri. All right, thoughts? Josh Ross, hate how you look.

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KTWB taking a little time to rethink some things. Love this song so much. Here's Luke Combs in another long set of commercial free number one country.

0: Country 92.5 KTWB. That is Luke Combs. Rethink some things. I open my refrigerator. Maybe it's just me, but I don't look at the cottage cheese, the chickpeas, the spinach, the broccoli, and say, oh my gosh, give me some right now. It's not a craving. Maybe it is for you. I wish it were for me. No, I would prefer the pizza, the burgers, the ice cream. If you're trying to lose weight, though, and cut down on those cravings, they say all it takes is 90 days on a low-fat diet, and you will have fewer cravings. 3 months. Not bad, right? This time of the year, though, might be a challenge, being that we're on the heels of holiday season. Zach Brown Band is coming up next. Tyler Hubbard, plus a check on our weather.
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11: Big Country weather.
12: Gradual clearing as we go through the rest of your Tuesday with a high on either side of 60. Northwest winds at 5 to 10 miles per hour. Mostly clear tonight with a low of 40 and a light northerly breeze at 5 to 10 miles per hour. And another pleasant day on Wednesday. A mix of sun and clouds. A light northeasterly breeze around 10 miles per hour with highs generally ranging in the low 60s. From the Storm Center at Kelvin Wayne TV, I'm meteorologist Adam Roy.
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A few more weekends to take in the Heartland Country Corn Maze. And we've got free tickets. Win again this afternoon with Robbie Owens. He'll be here in about an hour. Killing me, it's Parker McCollum on KTWB.

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Winner of the day would be Ella Langley. 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

0: 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KTWB, kid myself. That's John Morgan. Growing up, my parents would say, well, I don't feel like I'm 40. We'll just throw that number out there. It was so annoying, right? The whole you're only as old as you feel line. The older I get, the less annoying it is. And I'm a believer. And it could be true. Researchers have found that people who say they feel younger than their actual age show fewer signs of stress-related aging. All right, I'm here for it. Coming up next, another long set of commercial-free number one country. I've got Thomas Rhett for you and Lainey Wilson.
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KTWBS Bills fans want to go to bed a little early tonight, right? 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

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KTWB, another cute country music couple, has split. Hudson Westbrook and Stormy Goldsmith have parted ways. Here's Hudson Westbrook, Painted You Pretty on Big Country.

0: Big Country 92.5 KTWB. That is Hudson Westbrook, Painted You Pretty. I'm Ryan Kelly. Thank you so much for listening. All right, about ready to get on out of here. Robbie Owens is ready to get you through the final stretch of your workday. He's got tickets to Zac Brown Band. Excited for this show. Special guest Marty Stewart a week from Saturday. So October 24th at the Denny. So good luck with that. Jelly Rolls, Hands Up is coming up. Plus, we'll be back into the 60s. I've got a forecast update for you, too.
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13: Becoming partly to mostly sunny as we go through the rest of your Tuesday. A high on either side of 60. A calm northwesterly wind at 5 to 10 miles per hour. Clear, calm, and chilly tonight. A low around, if not just below, 40 with a north wind at 5 to 10 miles per hour. Then a partly cloudy day on Wednesday. A high of 61 with a light northeasterly breeze at 5 to 15 miles per hour. From the Storm Center, I'm meteorologist Adam Rook.

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Okay, just one more. Shout out to the Buffalo Bills last night. Hands up for that incredible performance. Scotty McCreary here with Hootie the Blowfish.

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11: Happy Tuesday afternoon to you. Let's have some fun. What do you think? That's right. Luke Bryan, Cody Johnson on the way. Let's get started with Post Malone and Blake Shelton on Big Country.

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You and I will spend 1 minute inside a woman's head to start off Tuesday's episode of the Robbie Owens Show after Luke Bryan and Country and She Knows It here on Big Country.

0: I do like pumpkin spice muffins. 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I even am using Old Spice pumpkin spice body wash. Don't judge me. Don't judge me. But there are some people even crazier than me about pumpkin spice. And if you know who you are, then you can definitely relate to this.
1: And now it's time for another episode of 1 Minute Inside a Woman's Head.
2: I think I just have to admit to myself that I'm one of those pumpkin spice people. Like, I love it. 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I want to stuff my bra with it. I want to shove pumpkin spice pancakes in my face. 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Pumpkin spice. Pumpkin spice. Pumpkin spice. 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Nope, I still want it. Pumpkin spice.
1: And that was another episode of 1 Minute Inside a Woman's Head.
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Country 92.5 KTWB, you are two songs away from winning a family four-pack of passes to the Country Apple Orchard. You're going to play the Hall of Screams. That is coming up in two songs. Christian Bush, Jennifer Nettles, otherwise known as Sugarland, the Tyson Event Center, tonight in Sioux City. Tickets and details.

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It's the Robbie Owens Show. Country Apple Orchard's Fall Festival in full swing. So many amazing things to do there. 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I've got a family four-pack of passes for you to win if you survive the Hall of Screams. That's right. 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You pick a number from 1 to 12. If there's a scream behind it, you lose. But if there's not a scream behind it and you survive the Hall of Screams, my family four-pack of pass to the Country Apple Orchard is yours. 605-274-9250. Good luck.

0: Bobby Owens Show. I love the Country Apple Orchard, especially their fall festival. 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Just that you can shoot an apple cannon at cars and stuff. It's so much fun. Not your car. It's a stationary car. It's already beat up. You don't have to worry about that. Fall festival all weekend long, Friday, Saturday, and Sunday. It's a great time at the Country Apple Orchard. I got a family four-pack of passes for you to win by surviving the Hall of Screams. You know this game is played. 605-274-9250. You pick a number from 1 to 12. If there's a scream behind it, you lose. But if you somehow survive the Hall of Screams, you win a family four-pack of passes to the Country Apple Orchard and all the fun, including baby goats. 605-274-9250. Hi, Big Country. Who's this?
1: Amber.
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0: 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Right out of the gate, you are going to see the Country Apple Orchard's Fall Festival. 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
17: Big Country Weather.
18: Gradual clearing as we go through the rest of your Tuesday with a high on either side of 60, northwest winds at 5 to 10 miles per hour. Mostly clear tonight with a low of 40 and a light northerly breeze at 5 to 10 miles per hour. And another pleasant day on Wednesday, a mix of sun and clouds, a light northeasterly breeze around 10 miles per hour, with highs generally ranging in the low 60s. From the Storm Center at Kelvin Wayne TV, I'm meteorologist Adam Rudd.

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0: Big Country 92.5 KTWB coming up in the 3 o'clock hour. Your hot damn fun fact of the day. And coming up in the 4 o'clock hour, you can win tickets to see Zach Brown at the Premier Center. Right now, it's Megan Maroney on Big Country.
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If you are like me and all your best thinking is done in the bathroom, you're going to really, really enjoy what's coming up next. 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

0: Robbie Owens show, and this really shouldn't be a surprise to you, but I do all my best thinking in the bathroom. Showering, brushing my teeth, when I'm on the toilet. So, if you're like me, and you do your best thinking, and not just your best thinking, but your deepest thinking, while you're in the bathroom, then enjoy this all-new episode of Pondering John on the John.
1: You know, being the only one who can prevent forest fires really stresses me out. 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
2: 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Big

0: fun fact of the day, and I got a feeling you're going to want to share this with someone you love or someone you just kind of sort of like. Now, there are many remedies to cure hiccups. People say downing a spoonful of sugar or peanut butter, sucking on a lemon, thinking about cows distracts your brain and helps you concentrate on something else, therefore getting rid of your hiccups. But according to doctors, the most effective cure for hiccups is sticking a finger in your bum. That's the God's honest truth. I looked it up. And believe it or not.
1: What? No.
0: The most effective cure for hiccups, according to doctors, is taking your finger or a finger and putting it in your butt. And now you know.
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14: Becoming partly to mostly sunny as we go through the rest of your Tuesday. A high on either side of 60. A calm northwesterly wind at 5 to 10 miles per hour. Clear, calm, and chilly tonight. A low around, if not just below, 40 with a north wind at 5 to 10 miles per hour. Then a partly cloudy day on Wednesday. A high of 61 with a light northeasterly breeze at 5 to 15 miles per hour. From the Storm Center, I'm meteorologist Adam Rook.

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0: 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It's the Robbie Owens Show. I'm not above saying when I've hurt myself. I borrowed the heaviest lawnmower, probably the first ever lawnmower ever invented, from my good friends and to mow the lawn. And then when I tried to pick it up by myself in the car, I tweaked my back. And I've been trying to figure out the right combination of medicine to make my back feel better. I wish there was something that would fix all of my aches and pains like this.
1: Do you suffer from hearing loss?
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1: Never mind. 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

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It's the Robbie Owens Show. Zach Brown Band special guest Brothers Osborne at the Denny Sanford Premier Center Saturday, October 24th. You could be there too. I need two contestants right now to play Who the Hell Needs a Family Feud. 605-274-9250. 605-274-9250. Two contestants to play Who the Hell Needs a Family Feud for Zach Brown Band tickets. Good luck.

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0: 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It's the Robbie Owens Show. And the rest of this week and all next week, I've got tickets for you to win to see Brothers Osborne and Zach Brown Band at the Denny. And we are playing one of my favorite games. Let's get our contestants on the phone, shall we? My two contestants are Becky and Dave. You two be polite. Say hi to each other.
1: Hi, Dave.
0: All right, that's enough of that crap. It's time now to play the Who the Hell Needs a Family Feud? And here's how the game is played. I have actual surveys from the TV show Family Feud, and you'll each get one guess each survey. Whoever has the closest guess to the number one answer or the number one answer on the board wins that round. Two out of three rounds, and you win my pair of tickets to Zach Brown Band and the Brothers Osborne at the Premier Center Saturday, October 24th. You guys ready?
1: Ready. Yep.
0: All right, Becky, you are contestant number one. You get first guess at survey number one. Parents were asked, some days, you would happily trade your kids for what?
1: Money.
0: Survey says money. Number four on the list. Dave, three answers are better. Give me one of them.
2: Vacation.
0: Survey says vacation. Number five on the list. Number one on the board was a cat or a pet, and number two was a day of silence. Becky, you get round number one, and now Dave, you get first guess at round number two. Name something of yours that you'd hate a friend to say smells bad.
2: Breath.
0: Survey says breath. Number two on the list. Becky, one answer is better.
1: Your maybe BO? Sweat? I don't know.
0: Survey says your body. Number one answer on the board. Becky!
1: Yay!
0: The clean sweep, and you're going to see Zach Brown Band. Congratulations.
1: Thank you. I'm so excited.
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16: Skies will stay mostly clear tonight. The low by morning, a cool 40 degrees. Then on Wednesday, partly cloudy, 61 for a high. Northeast breeze, 5 to 15 miles an hour. On Thursday, a good chance of showers, but under a half an inch. Otherwise, a breezy high of just 59. Friday, mostly sunny, breezy, and 55. From the Storm Center, Kello Land TV, I'm Jay Trobeck.

0: Big Country 92.5 KTWB. Just when you thought the fun was done and over, I've got your 515 funny on the way and brand new music from Stella Lefty featuring Vincent Mason as your Big Country premiere at 6 o'clock here on the Robbie Owens Show. 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
1: He's a ranch hand in a pinch, man. 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

horseback. 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She never liked him, she don't need him.

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0: She stops me when I'm walking by. She's like, "Excuse me, sir, are you shopping for a wife or girlfriend today?" And I was like, "No, why?" She goes, "Well, we're having an after Christmas sale and all of our bras are 50% off." To which I said, "I like when your bras are 100% off." Right? I mean, that quick. I was proud. I'm not going to lie to you people. I thought I hit a home run, you know? Not because it's that funny, but the timing was impeccable. And she didn't get it. She didn't even get it. She's like, 100%, that's stupid, okay? Because then they'd be free. And I'm like, that's one way of putting it. You know, at that point, they would actually be free. Which just got her even more confused. She's like, "Hang on a second. Becky, I just want to run this by my manager because I'm a little confused right now. Like, I just started. Maybe there's a deal I don't know about where you got one." So, "Becky, this guy says he thinks our bras should be 100% off." And the other girl's like, "Really?" Then we wouldn't make any money. And I'm like, "Sorry, you're wrong. I beg to differ."
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0: Morning's show. It's truth time. I really like pumpkin spice things. Not as much as peppermint bark stuff at Christmas time, but I do use Old Spice pumpkin spice body wash. And I went out of my way to buy the shampoo and conditioner pumpkin spice from Old Spice. But there are some people that are crazier than me when it comes to pumpkin spice. And if you're one of those people, you can definitely relate to this.
1: And now it's time for another episode of 1 Minute Inside a Woman's Head.
2: I think I just have to admit to myself that I'm one of those pumpkin spice people. Like, I love it. I want to bathe in it. I want to stuff my pillows with it. I want to stuff my bra with it. I want to shove pumpkin spice pancakes in my face. I want pumpkin spice coffee and tea, and I want pumpkin spice creamer to put into my pumpkin spice coffee and tea. I want pumpkin spice lip gloss and deodorant and a pumpkin spice candle on my desk and a pumpkin spice scented thingy in my car. I want pumpkin spice everything. I swear if I meet a man wearing pumpkin spice cologne, I will marry him. Pumpkin spice. Pumpkin spice. Pumpkin spice. If I keep saying it, maybe it'll lose its meaning. Pumpkin spice, pumpkin spice, pumpkin spice, pumpkin spice, pumpkin spice, pumpkin spice, pumpkin spice, pumpkin spice, pumpkin spice, pumpkin spice. Nope, I still want it. Pumpkin spice.
1: And that was another episode of 1 Minute Inside a Woman's Head.
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17: Going to be a little cool tonight with mostly clear skies, the low 40. Then tomorrow, partly cloudy, 61 with a light northeast breeze. On Thursday, good chance of some rain showers, light under half an inch. Otherwise, a breezy high of 59 and a mostly sunny breezy 55 on Friday. Saturday morning could be frosty. From the Storm Center, KelOlan TV, I'm Jay Trollbeck.

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Tonight's going to make you feel something. 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In the meantime, it's Jason Aldean's latest. 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
2: 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Her name is Stella Lefty. 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His name is Vincent Mason. 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

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What'd you think about it? I want to hear from you. 605-274-9250. 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It's Kay Brown.

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In case you missed it, I

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If you're like me and you do all of your best thinking in the bathroom, you are in luck. An all-new episode of Pondering John on the John is on the way. Right now, it's Billy Currington and People Are Crazy here on Big Country 92.5.

0: so good and scary, but it's also funny. 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

0: Country 92.5 KTWB. It's the Robbie Owens Show. You know, doing this feature way back when I was here, about 3 years ago, I didn't know how good it was going to catch on or how fun it would be until going back for Christmas and my cousin bought me a 6-pack of toilet paper, a notebook, and a package of pens. And I knew. I knew that that $10 Christmas gift was worth it. So if you do all your best thinking in the bathroom, in the shower, on the toilet like I do, then you'll enjoy an all-new episode of Pondering John on the John.
1: You know, being the only one who can prevent forest fires really stresses me out. I bought a can of fly spray this morning, sprayed it all over myself, and I still can't fly. I'm thinking about getting a pet to go jogging with me. How much do turtles cost? Someone today asked me what my favorite bird was. I panicked and said, rotisserie chicken. Stop, drop, and roll is not only a great way to put out fires, but it also works well with getting out of boring conversations.

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20: Skies will stay mostly clear tonight. The low by morning, a cool 40 degrees. Then on Wednesday, partly cloudy, 61 for high. Northeast breeze 5 to 15 miles an hour. On Thursday, a good chance of showers, but under a half an inch. Otherwise, a breezy high of just 59. Friday, mostly sunny, breezy, and 55. From the Storm Center, KELOLAND TV, I'm Jay Trobeck.

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